you to our wonderful musicians. 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Thanks, everybody. Thanks for listening. Thanks for coming to our party. Have a great time. Drink lots of wine. Get drunk and make babies. Bye.

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I see Mr. Jeff Healy. Would you give a big hand to Mr. Jeff Healy? 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

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I can't hear you. Bring him another chair. Bring another chair out here. Keep yours. Keep yours. Keep yours.

Toronto Jazz Festival. I usually feel that it's necessary to get him out here at least. Maybe he'll play one with us.

You know, with all these beautiful horns up here, we need to give the horn players a little taste, right? Yeah, all right. We're gonna start. Gentlemen, will you take two apiece? Wherever you want to start, sax or the trumpet, whichever you want to.

Cajun moon, where does your fire lie as you move across the southern sky? Took my baby way too soon. What have you done, Cajun moon? Someday, baby, when you want your man, find him gone just like the wind. Don't trouble your mind, whatever you do, 'cause he got me like he got you. Cajun moon, where does your power lie as you move across the southern sky? Took my baby way too soon. What have you done?

baby. You want your man, you find him gone. It's like a wind, don't trouble your mind. Whatever you do, 'cause he got me like he got you. Cajun moon, what does your power like? You move

Coming out for his next song. And we know he's one of the most famous Greek artists. So would you welcome, please? Would you welcome, please, Vasilis Papadopoulos?